Well, you guys sing very well. We're going to play a little bit of Girolamo Kapsberger, who was an Italian lute player, a toccata.

There's a song about staying in touch with people, even no matter if you're physically there or not, you can actually be there.

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I remember you and the time we spend getting through each other's eyes. Looking you at a blissful way, split my heart in two.

bit of Bach. We're going a bit off program, but you know, you sent programs long ago, and then life is different.

testing the floor, testing the floor. But if you step on late, there's no encore. I'll keep on dancing here wild and free. So don't.